again. Get you moving, moving on top. 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Jackie and Jay, see them moving to the bass.

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And Baka got a weird case, why is he around? 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

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You run to Atlanta when you need a check balance. Let me break it down for you, this the real nigga challenge. You call future when you didn't see the club. 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What?